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4: Hey, damn, I know my dad, pobrecito, se la pasó en el Sam's doing the shopping for the mandado for the week with
3: my
4: mom.
3: ¿Tu mamá lo mandó al mandado?
4: Bueno, lo acompañó, but okay. They were shopping for, like, instead of watching football or algo.
3: I know, no, actually, I love grilling, bro. 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
4: Nice.
3: All right, check el dato. 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Eddie brought this to my attention. Amazon Prime Day is kicking off tomorrow.
4: What? Sí,
3: de
4: no.
3: mañana martes al viernes 26 de junio, Amazon Prime is hooking you up with hella deals.
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3: Por ejemplo, 60% off Alexa devices.
2: Hey, no. 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Gracias.
4: Yeah, for real. Or spy on you. No,
3: up to 65% off Ring. If you want to get a doorbell, Ring con cámara.
4: Yeah. Otro spy. Oh.
2: Para que puedas ver cuando llegue el Sancho. 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
4: Nah, you're too sharp, boy. You won't reach.
3: Nomás le van a ver los pelitos, el sombrero, la cachucha de Micho. Está tan chaparro, güey. What else? Discounts on televisores, electronics, makeup, prima Vanet.
4: Oh, I need that.
3: Ropa, juguetes. I wonder if there's going to be deals on squishies. Ahorita los nenes.
5: Oh, yeah.
3: Going insane, bro. We went to a soccer tournament this weekend. Yo, shout out to Ariela Slammers U11.
4: Slammers.
3: Their first club championship este fin de semana.
4: Slam it up.
3: God bless. Pero ahí andaban todos los niños, güey, que con los squishies, que which one you got, que este, que el otro.
4: I love my Nito.
3: Yeah?
4: Nah, the kids en prima Vane.
3: And then it's crazy because they'll be like flexing on each other. Mm. Like, oh, which one you got? Oh, I got the baby butter. I got the huge butter. Y luego una niña sacó un plátano squishy, yeah. Un juguete. The size, like, of a baby's arm.
4: It's so big. That's what she said.
3: Lo traía colgado on the shoulder. No, she's just walking around with it,
4: I
3: bro.
4: Saw my primita over the weekend, too, and I was like, oh, girl, look, I have a Nito. And she was like, oh, let me see. Is it a real one? And, oh. Dude, she's inspecting it. She's like, oh, yeah, it's real.
2: Damn, porque saben que prima van a ver todas las jerseys que tiene pura piratería.
4: Hey, they're dupes, but they're really good dupes. Hey. Hit the line if you need one.
3: Yeah, so Amazon Prime Day is going down mañana. Hasta el viernes ahí para que ahorres muchas cosas. Ooh, I would say, man, get your Christmas shopping done already, yeah, if you right? can. You know what I'm saying?
4: Ya viene. Why you gotta remind me? Boy, just paid rent. Hella late.
3: So listen, I have a surprise for Prima Vane.
5: What?
3: It's a late birthday surprise. And I didn't know if I was going to give it to you, Piravane, in our after party episode on our Shaboy Show podcast that y'all can listen to every day for free. Or to give it to you live on the show.
4: I mean, I want it now live on the show so I can get it sooner.
3: But because of the news you gave me when you walked into the studio today, I'm going to give it to you sooner. Your surprise.
4: Okay.
3: Coming up next.
4: Oh my gosh, I feel like throwing up.
3: What? Wait, no, that's not a good thing. Never mind. No te lo voy a dar.
4: Okay, no, just kidding. They pass. All right.
3: Le tenemos una sorpresa muy chida, Prima Vane. Be prepared. She's probably going to cry.
4: Oh, hell.
2: Pero bueno, ¿y le vas a decir a todo el público que andas en tus días?
3: ¡Micho! All right, coming up next. Why are you already crying, everyone?
4: ¿Por qué ando mis días?
3: Yo, shout out to all the brave women que andan en sus días, but still chambeando, dealing con los chiquillos and all the above. Coming up next, surprise for everyone.

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3: I thought I was too old.
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1: Somos el Shaboy Show. Estoy a punto de darle un regalo muy lindo a la prima Vane. That's probably gonna make her cry.
2: ¿Por qué andan sus días, Chavi, güey?
1: Even if she wasn't, I think this would make you cry anyway, prima Vane.
3: Yeah, maybe. I'm like super chillona.
1: Can you guess what it is? Eddie, can you guess what it is that's gonna make prima Vane cry, this gift?
4: Maybe a gift card.
1: A gift card?
4: Yeah, maybe to a restaurant, a Taco Bell. Oh, you know, Taco Bell.
1: Very emotional, Taco Bell. Okay. What about you, Micho?
2: I think that's gonna make her cry. You're gonna give her a man.
4: Oh, she don't need a man.
1: Eso es.
3: Eddie, yes, I do.
2: Eddie.
3: Pero
2: ahorita no, ahorita es red light.
3: Hey, no, there's some homies that is still down. Not even saying, which I think is nasty, but whatever. Let's not. You're laughing, but oye, homies is down.
1: Mi respetos, before we give you this gift, Priyavane, and I was going to give it to you in our after party episode of our Shaboy Show podcast, that you can catch wherever you listen to podcasts completamente gratis or on shaboyshow.com. But you know, entraste al estudio, you're like, yo, Shaboy, I feel terrible. These cramps are killing me.
3: Yeah.
1: Shout out to all you amazing women, including my wife, that y'all show up every day and do an amazing job, a pesar de que pasan por estos dolores de mujer, you know?
3: A pesar que pesas mucho.
1: Eso es un tipo de presión en tus pies. All right, here we go. I feel that too. All right, prima Vane, this is a gift from Marisol in Sacramento, our coworker.
3: What?
1: Who we absolutely love. Es una linda mujer. Estaba cotorreando con ella last week in Sacramento for the watch party.
3: Okay.
1: And whatnot. Okay, close your eyes and then Eddie's gonna walk it over to you. Venga de ahí, Eddie. Go ahead, take it over to her.
4: Oh,
1: abre las manos.
4: What is this?
1: Venga de ahí. En este momento, Eddie la está poniendo.
3: One hand or two hands?
1: Eddie te lo va a poner en tus manos.
3: En tus manos. ¡Ah!
1: Abre los ojos.
3: ¡Ah! Oh, she was there.
1: So. Sol loves you so much, and she knows how big of a Bad Bunny fan you are and how much you love your San Francisco 49ers. Bad Bunny did the halftime show in San Francisco y te trajo lo que es el lanyard, las lucecitas that everybody got during the halftime show. That's a football that lights up, and it says Bad Bunny on it, on the lanyard, all that, prima Vane.
4: That's dope.
1: Y lo guardó para regalártelo. A ti, primo.
3: I love you so. Thank you so much. I wish that I would have experienced Bad Bunny with you, but this makes me feel super special that you thought of me in that moment, and it just makes me think of La Isla too. I'm like, I miss Puerto Rico.
1: Yeah, when you went to Puerto Rico for the concert of Bad Bunny.
3: Well, yeah, I mean that was where he did. I mean he did. I feel like, well. The Super Bowl halftime show was definitely different than the tour, but it was like, you know, he brought the tour to the people, to the Super Bowl.
1: Yeah.
3: And yeah, shout out to Marisol, our Fuego fam in Sacramento. She's killing it. And yeah, I'm just super grateful for her and this gift. Thank you, Shaboy. For being the...
1: Yo nomás me transporte. That's it.
3: The transporter. Right.
1: That's it. I just brought it to
3: so
1: you.
3: Sweet.
1: Hey, but you know what? I want to send a special shout out. We'll wrap up with this. Go ahead, Priyavane. What did you just see?
3: I'm like, oh my gosh, on the little
1: football.
3: The football, the little like guess it is it, like the little holding where you put your fingers.
1: Yeah.
3: It's the Puerto Rico flag.
1: Oh, a huevo, venga de ahí.
3: Detalles.
1: I just want to also shout out people like Sol and if you got a friend, you got a friend in me.
3: Oh,
1: no, but if you got a friend that thinks about you when you're not around, if you got a friend that is looking out for you, aprecia esas amistades. You know, because I know a lot of y'all have family and that's dope, but friends are family you choose.
3: Yes, come on.
1: And that is so beautiful right there. So shout out to all the good friends like Sol right
3: there. Yes, Marisol.
1: Y muchísimas gracias por incluirlos a nosotros as one of your friends.
3: Oh, yeah. Yes.
2: Well, they're asking, ¿qué nos vas a regalar, Chavo? That's what they're asking right now.
3: Me, take me to the next Super Bowl, girl.
1: Yeah. All right, listen, coming up next, we have a few good stories del Mundial, historias que te van a tocar el corazón. No te lo pierdas aquí en Shaboy Show.
3: Hey.

0: Somos The Chapoy Show. 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Man, all the watch parties, carnitas asadas, hanging out at a restaurant, a bar, yelling gol con gente que ni conoces, abrazándote. 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
1: It really is.
0: Even if you don't like football, qué chido es escuchar estas feel good stories que están saliendo del mundial, historias que te van a tocar el corazón. We have two updates today, okay? The first update, el niño mexicano Santi. You guys remember this, una televisora was doing a live shot of this neighborhood. Los niños estaban afuera listos para que iniciara el mundial.
1: Oh, the Santa Claus shirt.
0: Yes, y él no tenía un jersey, una playera de México, de la selección de México. 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
1: Aww.
0: For Christmas, right? So, Santi Jiménez, el jugador de la selección mexicana, le regaló un jersey. And I remember when we told this story last week, Priyavani, you were like, ¿y los boletos, bro?
1: I was like, dude, jersey's cool, but hello, fool, you could send me to the game. Prima Vane, a suite in a box.
0: Mi gemelo Santi Jiménez heard what you said. Y le dieron dos boletos a Santi.
1: ¡Dos!
0: Yes, prima Vane, para él y su mamá, para que vayan al partido. Que va a ser esta semana contra la República Checa. It's going down this Wednesday, right? México juega en la Ciudad de México, trae su tercer partido.
1: Wow.
0: So shout out to Santi, este niño, check him out, man. Ahora todos nosotros vamos a traer Santa sweaters, a ver si nos mandan al mundial.
1: I literally was about to say that. I was at a watch party over the weekend and there was a bunch of people that they designed it and they made it, they put it on a green shirt, so there was a bunch of Santis wearing the Santi shirt.
0: No way.
1: Yeah.
0: The Santa Claus Christmas.
1: Yeah, they put como el diseño de la selección of the jersey, you know how like it has that design on it.
0: Yeah.
1: And then they put the Santa picture over, and then they put like the Mexico flag on the side, like, you know, just para.
0: Yo, that would be dope if they created a line like that. You know what I'm saying? And hooked up Santi with some dinero right there. All right, another update. ¿Te acuerdas de esta historia? El portero de Cabo Verde, Bocinha. So, couple of things. He and his team went up against España and shocked the world because they tied 0-0 against the number one team in the world, España. Yeah.
1: Crazy.
0: So, he went from 50,000 followers in one day to 2 million. Ahorita ya está casi a 16 millones de seguidores. And remember, he couldn't bring his mom because he didn't have the money to afford to pay for her visa?
1: Her visa, yeah.
0: Gracias a Dios, those fees were waived by the U.S. government.
1: Nice.
0: Pudo traer a su mamá para verlo jugar este fin de semana en el mundial. And they shocked the world again. Cabo Verde tied 2-2 against Uruguay. So Cabo Verde, bro, first time ever being in a World Cup. They're a little island off the west coast of Africa. Y empatando contra estos gigantes, primo. They're undefeated in the World Cup. Y la mamá de Bocinha was there to see him y echarle porras.
1: I love it.

0: I saw a video of him after, I don't know if it was after the goal or what, or after a play, but he runs up to his mom and she's just like hugging him and they're just like having a moment and they're like crying. It was just so beautiful to see.
1: Qué bendición. And this is another reason why I love El Mundial, bro. It's all these cool storylines that are going on, you know, dentro de los partidos de fútbol y todo eso, pero these beautiful storylines right here, man. All right, coming up next, familia. We did an epic Father's Day challenge. A ver, ¿qué tan bien conocía un padre a su hijo?
0: What?
1: Do you think he passed or not? Find out next. No te lo pierdas.

0: Like, if I were to ask you three interesting questions about your son or daughter, do you think you would know the answer right away? That is the challenge we did on a dad este fin de semana. I ran across Mauricio y su hijo de 15 años de edad, Giovanni. And we did the Father's Day challenge. ¿Qué tan buen papá es? How much does he really know about his son, all right? And you can play along y guess to see if this guy is going to answer correctly or not. Yes, Primo Bonnie.
1: Why'd you got to start some fights on Father's Day? Is your boy supposed to be a nice weekend con familia? You're going to make the dad all sad because his kid or the kid sad because the dad don't know him?
0: Mira, en esta situación, don't think negative, Primo Bonnie. Maybe he'll get all three right. Y su hijo's going to be proud of his dad. Be like, hey, por eso eres number one dad.
1: Okay, that's true, because you're a great dad, Shaboy.
0: Thank you, Primo Bonnie.
1: I feel like you would know the answers to the questions that you would ask.
0: Really? I would have always. This weekend, I texted my boy Louie and a lot of my friends, hey, happy Father's Day, happy Father's Day. And then they'd be like, hey, igualmente, compa. And then the follow-up, I told my friend Louie, hey, me felicitas también al papá de tus hijos. 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Here it goes.
2: Me llamo Mauricio y soy de la Ciudad de México.
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3: Órale, venga de ahí. 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
1: Ok.
3: All right, venga de ahí. ¿Cuál es su fecha de nacimiento?
0: All right, Prima Vane, Eddie, Micho, do you think he's gonna guess his son's birth date correctly, Prima Vane?
1: No.
4: What?
1: No, okay, I don't think so.
4: Because dads,
1: I feel like, aren't really good with dates like that. Like, I think maybe he'll be like, el mes sí, pero la fecha sí, like, tal como en el día. I don't think so. Like, let's say he's born in May.
5: Me acuerdo que fue un viernes, güey, porque tuve que fallar el trabajo.
0: Eddie, do you think he knows his birthday?
6: Sí, la agarró correcto.
0: Ay. All right, venga, let's find out.
2: 3 de marzo del 2011.
3: Is that true?
7: Yes, that's true.
3: ¡Órale!
0: He got it correct! Yep. ¡Venga, León! So, Eddie, you got 1 point. Prima Vane, 0 points. ¡Venga, León! La siguiente pregunta.
3: Menciona aunque sea una de sus maestras o maestros.
0: All right, do you think Mauricio se sabe el nombre de un maestro o maestra of his son who's 15 years old? Prima Vane.
1: Dude, if the maestra was bomb and buchona or just like super cute, yes, he's gonna remember.
5: Aunque esté más o menos, ni tiene que estar muy buenota. I'll be there right there, the father-teacher
1: conference. Oh my God.
5: Dad, there wasn't even a conference today. Why are you here? Hey, mijo, I love you. I'm aquí interesado.
0: Oh, Eddie, did you guess a name?
6: No.
0: No. Nah. Prima Vane said yes. Eddie says no.
2: Espérame.
0: ¿Me espérame?
1: Ay.
2: Coach Danny.
7: There you go.
0: Is that true?
2: That's a soccer coach.
3: Es soccer coach de la escuela. Yeah. ¿Y maestra o maestro?
2: Pues es maestro también.
3: Maestro de fútbol.
2: Eso es todo. I love it. All right, so.
1: Wow.
0: There it is. He got it right.
4: What are you talking about? Is that a teacher?
1: Usually in high school, like the coaches they usually teach a subject.
0: PE.
1: Or maybe he just didn't know, like, what subject.
0: So, Eddie and Vani, you guys are tied, right?
4: Let's go.
0: Last one.
3: What is your son's favorite movie of all time? ¿Cuál es su película favorita de todo tiempo?
0: ¿Crees que vas a ver la película favorita de su hijo, sí o no, Prima Vane?
1: No.
0: You don't think he's gonna know? Eddie?
6: I think so.
0: Yeah?
6: Yeah.
0: All right, here it is. The tiebreaker.
2: Tiene muchas.
3: Aunque sea una.
2: Rápido y Furioso.
7: Yeah.
0: Fast and Furious.
7: Of course.
0: Let's go. Hey, I'm gonna be on the next movie.
4: It's a family.
7: Oh no, really?
0: Yeah. Fast and Furious.
7: My dad too.
3: Pero no nos aguantamos.
0: Hey, he got it correct. Fast and the Furious. Eddie, you are the winner.
6: That's right.
0: Eddie, you think your dad would have known your birthday?
6: Nah.
0: A teacher?
6: No. Tampoco, no menos.
0: Oh my goodness.
6: For my graduation. I barely passed high school.
1: I'm gonna ask my dad. But then I'm like, damn, do I know my dad's favorite movie?
5: Aww. Risa en vacaciones, de seguro. Donde salen monas en bikini.
8: Coming up next.
1: Oh my God.
0: Celebrity Chisme next. What you got, Brivana?
1: One of your favorite bandas had a major fail over the weekend. Find out more next.
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1: ¡Feliz inicio de semana! ¡Brand new week for new opportunities and blessings! ¡A darle con todo, prima Vane! ¿Qué es lo que hay?
4: ¡No, pues, wow! ¡Major, pero no me agüito moment for Fuerza Régida! Who started their tour last week. This is our dream stadium tour. Remember we had talked about it?
1: Yes.
4: So it kicked off in San Diego, and the homie JOP had a major fail at his most recent show in San Francisco. Homie said the wrong city. Pero no me agüito.
1: Let's listen to this.
5: San Diego,
1: me encanta que la raza de like, estamos en San Francisco, but all right.
4: Yeah, we're still gonna go.
5: Hey, there's no, oh no, oh, my bad.
1: Mi respetos. I've been hearing amazing things. A lot of our listeners, we gave out tickets to go to the San Diego show in San Francisco. They've been posting and tagging us.
4: Yeah.
1: Dude, the production, el dinero que le metieron a la producción, el escenario, bro.
4: Yes.
1: In San Diego, he came out like he was Michael Jackson on top of the big screen.
4: People were kind of clowning on him for that because they were zooming in to the compa that was on the top of the box and they were like, dude, that is Torta JOP. Like, JOP before he started the peptides. Like, he was just...
6: It's a stunt double, güey. Tiene que estar gordito por si se cae, rebota.
4: Yeah, emphasis on the double. Bueno, en otro chisme, speaking of tours, we have an update on an upcoming tour, Don Omar, the Last King Tour.
1: Let's go.
4: Yeah, we just added some new dates in new cities. Check it out. Denver, February 3rd. Sacramento, February 5th. Seattle, February 7th. Fresno, February 8th, just to name a few. Yo, pero the sale empieza Thursday. Pre-sale empieza Thursday, June 25th. And regular ticket sales are on Friday, June 26th. So stay tapped in. Your Boy Show on our IG and Facebook story. We're going to be posting links and possibly giving away some tickets, maybe?
1: No, we definitely are.
4: Hey,
1: definitely
4: are. There it is. Mm-hmm.
1: Muchísimas gracias a todo el equipo de Don Omar, CMN Events también, compa Manny. Obviamente, Don Omar y todo su equipo. Muchísimas gracias, man. Yes, they gave us tickets to give out to the new cities that were just announced. So get ready, stay tuned. We'll be hooking you up. Para más información, visita nuestro Instagram at Shaboy Show y Facebook. Ooh. Or go straight to donomar.com, man. Felicidades a Don Omar. Having to add cities, bro. Jeez. Extending the world tour to next year, 2026. Mi respetos. It's going to be epic. Coming up next, tenemos la nota loca de hoy, la broma, and a No Sabo Street Battle.
4: What?
1: El presidente del No Sabo Crew.
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1: 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We got el presidente del No Sabo Crew.
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1: Y dijo, nice. 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
2: Lista.
1: Bueno, kinda. 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This is what went down.
5: Jaden, 17, and I'm from Sacramento.
1: Ahora dímelo en español.
6: Your boy's got a manlier voice than you.
2: And you, Micho.
1: Y tú qué, güey, Micho, no manches.
6: And me, boy.
1: No, no, you still beat all of us.
2: Yeah, I do.
1: You have the manliest one of all.
2: Damn.
1: Boys.
5: Jaden, 17, and I'm from Sacramento.
1: Ahora dímelo en español.
5: Me llamo Jaden. Yo tengo, siete.
1: No, you're not seven, fool. You're hella tall and bigotón to be seven.
5: Diecisiete.
1: Eso, let's go. Why do you think you can beat Eddie, el presidente del No Sabo? Díselo en español. Why do you think you can beat him?
5: Porque yo estoy más mejor No Sabo.
1: Let's go. He said, I'm a better No Sabo. Ay, carnal, la palabra es anticonstitucionalmente. Ready?
7: Let's go, Jaden, ready?
1: 3, 2.
5: Anticonstitucionalmente.
1: Lo dijiste en chino, bro. Alright, Eddie, you go.
2: Venga, Eddie.
1: Round 1. 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
2: 3, 2, let's go.
1: Anticonstitucional. Anticonstitucionalmente.
6: Presta.
1: No, incorrecto. Let's go to round 2. Okay. All right, round two. Anticonstitucionalmente. Let's go, Jaden.
5: Anticonstitucionalmente.
6: He sounded like el profesor Girafales when you get mad.
1: Eddie, round 2.
2: I got this.
1: Anticananalmente. 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If you guys can see Eddie when he tries to say anticonstitucionalmente, he clinches, bro.
2: Anticonstitucionalmente.
1: No.
2: A ver, round 3.
1: All right, round 3. Break it down, all right? Jaden, you got this. Anticonstitucionalmente.
5: Institucionalmente.
6: Let's go. El
1: tamborazo. What do you want to say, Eddie? Say el no sabo that you just cooked them.
5: Te gané, pero no se invita.
1: That's it, copita. 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Que no te dé vergüenza, bro. Tú sigue adelante. Primo Vane, can you say anticonstitucionalmente?
8: Dude, after both of them not being able to say it, I don't think I can.
2: Try it.
8: Okay, here we go. I'm going to clench up. Anticonstitucionalmente.
0: Coming up next on The Boy Show.
1: All right, traumado. This Father's Day weekend, our daughters did a very cute video from Ariela, her soccer team.
8: Yeah.
1: They had to describe their dads with just one word. And I don't know how I feel about the one word that my daughter Ariela chose for me.
8: Dude,
1: I don't know if I'm overreacting. What is it? Let me know. We'll let you know.

0: somos el Shaboy Show. Hopefully you had a great Father's Day weekend. 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
1: ¿amo tamal?
0: Ya estoy tamal. Mi hija Ariela está en su equipo que se llama Slammers. By the way, they won the championship this weekend. Felicidades. Wow. Slammers. U11. Super, super proud of them, girls. But anyways, they did a really cute video for Father's Day donde le preguntaron a cada niña for the video, hey, if you could just use one word to describe your dad, what would it be? And honestly, when I saw the video, super cute, super agradecido, muy bonito.
1: Yeah.
0: But the one word my daughter chose for me, I was like, I had to talk to her afterwards, be like, what did you mean by that?
1: Can you?
0: I didn't know how to take it at the time. Prima, can you guess qué palabra dio mi hija Ariela de 9 años de edad to describe me as her dad?
1: Well, with you reacting like that, I'm gonna say she said something about your weight, so she probably said like squishy.
0: Y ahorita the squishy toys are están de moda, güey.
1: Yeah, she thought you were a
0: needle. My dad is squishy. That would be good. Or toasty. They do call me toasty porque dice que estoy bien calentito la noche. Eddie, venga de ahí.
2: Toasty. Emotional.
0: Emotional.
2: I mean, look how you're acting right now. All your feels.
3: ¿Quién está en sus días? ¿Prima Vane o tú, Choboy? La mera neta, güey.
1: Do you need a Tampa? I got you, Choboy. No. Ultra.
0: Some Mito, please.
1: También.
0: No uso tampón, soy señorita. Only pads.
1: Todavía soy virgen. What'd she say? What did she say?
0: All right, I'm going to play the audios. Can you guess, Micho?
3: I'm going to say she said mandilón.
1: Oh. Dude, she doesn't know what that means.
3: Yeah, she does.
0: All right, venga de ahí. This, I'm going to play the audio, what the girl said, and then you try to guess which one is Ariel, okay? Ahí va.
4: Dad is everything in the world.
5: My dad is everything.
6: My dad is loving.
7: My dad is unique.
8: My dad is fantastic.
9: My dad is a hero.
10: Oh. My dad is strong and mad.
11: My dad is everything but a little annoying.
12: Oh. My dad is funny.
13: My dad is awesome.
14: My dad's awesome.
0: Can you guess which one Ariela was?
1: Not the little annoying. I hope not that one. Like, dude, you ain't getting in. I'd be pissed.
0: That wasn't Ariela.
1: Okay, good.
0: I'll just say it. She said, my dad is unique.
1: That was my next guess.
0: I didn't know how to feel about that. You know, like, a lot of girls said, loving, my hero. Mi mejor amigo.
3: Básicamente dijo, mi papá es raro.
1: Why did you take it wrong? Yeah. Or not wrong, but why did you, like, why did it make you...
0: Well, I don't know, because she could have said lots of things, like loving, cariñoso, all these things, right? Kind, yeah. All these things.
1: And you asked her?
0: And I was like, hey, what did you mean by unique? And she said, dada. She's like, the thing is that a lot of the girls were already saying words that I was going to use, and I didn't want to just repeat what they were saying.
1: Right.
0: And then she said, you are the most unique dad I've ever met in my life. You're not like any other dad, and I love that about you. Oh. Y empecé a chillar.
1: Oh, I'm gonna cry.
0: Next year, my dad is emotional.
1: My dad chillón.
0: Yeah, so basically said es único.
3: Oh. Because he uses tampons.
0: Thank you, Ariela.
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0: Prepárate para reír. El compita Efren asked us to prank his girlfriend Blanca because she's going to go study in France.
1: Wow.
0: For college next year. And he's like, Shaboy, let's call her and say I don't want her to go. I just got us an apartment and I want her to live with me instead. If you want us to prank somebody in your life, mandanos tu mensaje via DM on Instagram at Shaboy Show, S-H-O-B-O-Y Show, ahí en el Instagram. All right, let's go.
2: ¿Qué pasa?
3: Hello?
4: Blanca?
3: Hello?
4: Hey, what's up, mija? Estoy aquí en Plaza Ángel ahorita.
3: ¿Qué pasó?
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3: ¿What?
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4: Blanca, aquí estoy ahorita. Ya acabo de dar el dinero y todo el...
5: Yes, hello, sir. May you please sign the papers here to have your apartment?
4: Okay,
5: you
4: I
5: sign here,
4: with
5: please.
4: My girlfriend right now.
5: Are you going to get the apartment? Yes or no, sir?
4: Yes.
5: Please sign here.
4: Okay, hold on. Espérame, Blanca. Right here?
5: Yes.
4: Okay, hold on. All right.
5: Thanks, sir. Is your girlfriend going to come sign too?
4: Yeah, probably tomorrow.
5: Okay, perfect.
4: Blanca, hello.
3: Papi, estás jugando conmigo. Dime que estás jugando.
4: Mija, ya le dije que mañana vas a venir a firmar. Es que yo le dije.
3: Júramelo, baby, por el amor que me tienes, júramelo.
4: Mira, déjate paso al de los apartamentos. Aquí está conmigo. Hey.
3: Okay, pásamelo.
5: Yes, hello. Hello, this is John McKinney.
3: Hi, where are these apartments located?
5: Yeah, we're here in Pleasant Hill.
3: Okay, and what kind of complex is this?
5: This is an apartment complex, ma'am. Are you going to be able to sign tomorrow? What time would you like to come in?
3: I'd like some more information. What kind of complex do you offer?
4: Mija, come on.
5: Your boyfriend, husband already agreed. He already signed the lease assigned, ma'am. You discuss with him, please. Thank you.
4: Mija, es que yo no quiero que vayas a Francia, Blanca.
3: Okay, babe, no podemos hablar sobre esto.
5: Are you going to sign the paper or not, sir? Are you going to sign it or we give away this apartment, sir? I can't be playing around with you.
4: Oh, come on, man. Hold on, please.
5: Sign it or you're gone.
4: I sign it right now, man. Come on.
5: Please.
3: Papi, okay, ¿estás comprando un apartamento, friend?
4: No, es rentado. No dije que
5: íbamos
4: a rentar.
5: Sir, you're going to sign it or not? Listen, that's
4: yeah,
5: why I don't like treating
4: it. Sign it. Oh.
5: That's why I don't like messing with Mexicans because you guys always act like this. You don't know what the doing.
4: What the f*** are you talking about, man?
5: Huh? You don't know what you're doing.
3: You know what? You don't need to talk to him like that, okay?
5: Well, you know what? You need to tell your little boyfriend to get his ass.
3: Sue you because you're being a racist, my okay?
5: You try.
3: Calm your ass down.
5: You try.
3: I'm not stupid Mexican, and I know what the f*** I'm doing, so you better calm your ass down, okay?
5: Hey, don't talk to me like that. I'm not your stupid boyfriend.
3: Mess with me, okay? I can do you for being a racist.
5: You gonna get the apartment or not?
3: No. Now you're really messing with me. You're really messing with me. You're gonna. You just. Let me
5: see
3: your
5: supervisor
3: right now.
5: I am the supervisor.
3: I am the apartment complex.
5: That's right.
3: You know what? I'm still going to sue you for that.
5: Go ahead and try. You go ahead and try.
3: I will. Trust me.
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4: Damn. 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
3: I love you, f***. Got it, friend.

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0: Catch up on what's trending.
2: Dímelo, like Chaboy.
3: I tell you, I'm going to tell you, I hope you had a great Father's Day weekend. Yes. Es especial para todos los papás que nos pusieron a asar carne y a trabajar on Father's Day, pero no nos agüitamos.
4: Hey, damn, I know my dad, pobrecito, se la pasó en el Sam's doing the shopping for the mandado for the week with
3: my
4: mom.
3: ¿Mamá lo mandó al mandado?
4: Bueno, lo acompañó, but they were shopping for, like, instead of watching football o algo.
5: I know, no, actually, I love grilling, bro. Para mí no es como chamba, you know what I'm saying? I really enjoy it, especialmente si tienes los partidos del mundial going on, grilling, musiquita, tirando party, it's a vibe, man.
4: Nice.
5: All right, check el dato. 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Mm. Pues check el dato. Eddie brought this to my attention. Amazon Prime Day is kicking off tomorrow.
4: What?
5: Mañana martes al viernes 26 de junio, Amazon Prime is hooking you up with hella deals.
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5: Por ejemplo, 60% off Alexa devices.
2: AI, para que te roben tu voz y luego lo usen de AI. Gracias.
4: Yeah, or spy on you. No,
5: up to 65% off Ring. If you want to get a doorbell Ring con cámara.
4: Yeah. Otro spy. Oh.
2: Para que puedas ver cuando llegue el Sancho. Mejor no agarren el Ring Cam. Me van a ver llegando a su casa con su mujer.
4: No, you're too short, bro. You won't reach.
5: Está tan chaparro, güey. What else? Discounts on televisores, electronics, makeup, prima Vanet.
4: Oh, I need that.
5: Ropa, juguetes. I wonder if there's going to be deals on squishies ahorita los nenes.
6: Oh, yeah.
5: Yeah, so Amazon Prime Day is going down mañana hasta el viernes ahí para que ahorres muchas cosas. Ooh, I would say, man, get your Christmas shopping done already if you can. You know what I'm saying?
4: Ya viene. Why you got to remind me? Boy, I just paid rent. Hella late.
5: So listen, I have a surprise for Prima Vane.
4: What?
5: It's a late birthday surprise. And I didn't know if I was going to give it to you, Prima Vane, in our after party episode on our Shaboy Show podcast that y'all can listen to every day for free, or to give it to you live on the show.
4: I mean, I want it now live on the show so I can get it sooner.
5: But because of the news you gave me when you walked into the studio today, I'm going to give it to you sooner. Your surprise.
4: Okay.
5: Coming up next.
4: Oh my gosh, I feel like throwing up.
5: What? Wait, no, that's not a good thing. Never mind. No te lo voy a dar.
4: Okay, no, just kidding. It passed. All right.
5: Le tenemos una sorpresa muy chida, Prima Vane. Be prepared. She's probably going to cry.
4: Oh,
5: all right, coming up next. Why are you already crying, Primavane?
4: ¿Por qué ando mis días?
0: Shaboy Show. Pura diversión.

0: Somos el Shaboy Show. Estoy a punto de darle un regalo muy lindo a la prima Vane. That's probably gonna make her cry.
1: ¿Por qué andan sus días, Chevy, güey?
0: Even if she wasn't, I think this would make you cry. Anyway, prima Vane.
2: Yeah, maybe. I soy super chillona.
0: Can you guess what it is? Eddie, can you guess what it is that's gonna make prima Vane cry? This gift.
3: Maybe a gift card.
0: A gift card?
3: Yeah, maybe to a restaurant, a Taco Bell. You know,
0: Taco Bell. Very emotional, Taco Bell. Okay. What about you, Micho?
1: I think that's going to make her cry. You're going to give her a man.
3: Oh, she don't need a man.
0: Eso es.
2: Eddie, yes, I do. Eddie.
1: Pero ahorita no, ahorita es red light.
2: Hey, no, there's some homies that is still down. They're not even saying. Which I think is nasty, but whatever. You're laughing, but... Oh, yeah. Homies is down.
0: Mi respetos, before we give you this gift, Priya Vane, and I was going to give it to you in our after party episode of our Shaboy Show podcast, that you can catch wherever you listen to podcasts completamente gratis or on shaboyshow.com. But, you know, entraste al estudio, you're like, yo, Shaboy, I feel terrible. These cramps are killing me.
2: Yeah.
0: Shout out to all you amazing women that y'all show up every day and do an amazing job a pesar de que pasan por estos dolores de mujer, you know?
2: A pesar que pesas mucho.
0: Eso es otro tipo de presión. Tus pies. All right, here we go. I feel that too. All right, prima Vane, this is a gift from Marisol in Sacramento, our coworker.
2: What?
0: Who we absolutely love. Es una linda mujer. Estaba cotorreando con ella last week in Sacramento for the watch party.
2: Okay.
0: And whatnot. Okay, close your eyes and then Eddie's going to walk it over to you. En este momento, Eddie la está poniendo.
2: One hand or two hands?
0: Eddie te lo va a poner en tus manos.
2: En tus manos. Ah.
0: Abre los ojos.
2: Oh, she was there.
1: Estoy llorando.
0: So, Sol loves you so much, and she knows how big of a Bad Bunny fan you are and how much you love your San Francisco 49ers. Bad Bunny did the halftime show in San Francisco y te trajo lo que es el lanyard, las lucecitas that everybody got during the halftime show. That's a football that lights up. And it says Bad Bunny on it, on the lanyard, all that, prima Vane.
3: That's dope.
0: Y lo guardó para regalártelo a ti, prima.
2: I love you, Sol. Thank you so much. I wish that I would have experienced Bad Bunny with you, but this makes me feel super special that you thought of me in that moment. This makes me think of La Isla too. I'm like, I miss Puerto Rico. And yeah, shout out to Marisol, our Fuego fam in Sacramento. She's killing it. And yeah, I'm just super grateful for her and this gift. Thank you, Shaboy, for being the
0: transporte. That's it.
2: The transporter. Right.
0: That's it. I just brought it to
2: so
0: you.
2: Sweet.
0: Hey, but you know what? I want to send a special shout out. We'll wrap up with this. If you got a friend, in me. But if you got a friend that thinks about you when you're not around, if you got a friend that is looking out for you, aprecia sus amistades. I know a lot of y'all have family and that's dope, but friends are family you choose.
2: Yes, come on.
0: And that is so beautiful right there. So shout out to all the good friends like Sol right
2: there. Yes, Marisol.
0: Y muchísimas gracias por incluirlos a nosotros as one of your friends.
2: Oh, yeah.
1: Well, they're asking, ¿qué nos vas a regalar, Chuboy? That's what they're asking right now.
2: Take me to the next Super Bowl, girl.
0: All right, listen, coming up next, we have few good stories del Mundial, historias que te van a tocar el corazón. No te lo pierdas aquí en Shaboy Show.

0: ¿Cómo se chupó el show? 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Man, all the watch parties, carnitas asadas, hanging out at a restaurant, a bar, yelling goal, con gente que ni conoces, abrazándote. 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
1: Really, so, it really is.
0: Even if you don't like football, qué chido es escuchar estas feel good stories que están saliendo del mundial, historias que te van a tocar el corazón. We have two updates today, okay? The first update, el niño mexicano Santi. You guys remember this, una televisora was doing a live shot of this neighborhood. Los niños estaban afuera listos para que iniciara el mundial.
1: Oh, the Santa Claus shirt.
0: Yes, y él no tenía un jersey, una playera de México, de la selección de México. 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
1: Hey.
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1: Oh.
0: For Christmas, right? So, Santi Jiménez, el jugador de la selección mexicana, le regaló un jersey. And I remember when we told this story last week, Priyavani, you were like, ¿y los boletos, bro?
1: I was like, dude, jersey's cool, but hello, fool, you could send me to the game. Like,
0: Prima
1: be in a suite in a box.
0: Mi gemelo Santi Jiménez heard what you said. Y le dieron dos boletos a Santi.
1: ¡Dos!
0: Yes, Prima Vane, para él y su mamá, para que vayan al partido.
1: Oh.
0: Que va a ser esta semana contra la República Checa. It's going down this Wednesday, right? México juega en la Ciudad de México tras su tercer partido.
1: Wow.
0: So, shout out to Santi, este niño. Check him out, man. All right, another update. ¿Te acuerdas de esta historia? El portero de Cabo Verde, Bocinha. So, couple of things. He and his team went up against España and shocked the world because they tied 0-0 against the number one team in the world, España.
1: Crazy.
0: So he went from 50,000 followers in one day to 2 million. Ahorita ya está casi a 16 millones de seguidores.
1: Oh.
0: And remember he couldn't bring his mom because he didn't have the money to afford to pay for her visa?
1: Her visa, yeah.
0: Gracias a Dios, those fees were waived by the U.S. government.
1: Nice.
0: Pudo traer a su mamá para verlo jugar este fin de semana en el Mundial. And they shocked the world again. Cabo Verde tied 2-2 against Uruguay. So Cabo Verde, bro, first time ever being in a World
1: Cup.
0: They're a little island off the west coast of Africa. Y empatando contra estos gigantes, primo. They're undefeated in the World Cup. Y la mamá de Bocinha was there to see him y echarle porras.

0: I saw a video of him after, I don't know if it was after the goal or what, or after a play, but he runs up to his mom and she's just like hugging him and they're just like having a moment and they're like crying. It was just so beautiful to see.
1: Qué bendición. And this is another reason why I love El Mundial, bro. It's all these cool storylines that are going on dentro de los partidos de fútbol y todo eso, pero these beautiful storylines right here, man. All right, coming up next, familia.
2: ¿Qué es lo que hay?
1: We did an epic Father's Day challenge.
2: Oh, sí.
1: A ver, ¿qué tan bien conocía un padre a su hijo?
2: Ay,
1: ay, ay. Did he pass or not? Find out next. No te lo pierdas.
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0: three interesting questions about your son or daughter. 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That is the challenge we did on a dad este fin de semana. I ran across Mauricio y su hijo de 15 años de edad, Giovanni.
1: Aww.
0: And we did the Father's Day challenge. ¿Qué tan buen papá es?
1: Dad.
0: How much does he really know about his son, all right? And you can play along. Anyways, okay. ¿Qué está el compa Mauricio? Here it goes, here it goes.
2: Me llamo Mauricio y soy de la Ciudad de México.
3: Eso es todo, representando. 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
3: 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Órale.
4: Okay, okay.
3: All right, venga de ahí. ¿Cuál es su fecha de nacimiento?
0: All right, prima Vane, Eddie, do you think he's gonna guess his son's birth date correctly, prima Vane?
1: No.
0: What?
1: No, I don't think so.
0: Because
1: dads, I feel like, aren't really good with dates like that. Like, I think maybe he'll be like, el mes sí, pero la fecha sí, like, tal como en el día, I don't think so. Like, let's say he's born in May.
5: Pues sí, fue, me acuerdo que fue un viernes, güey, porque
1: right.
5: Tuve que fallar el trabajo.
0: Oh, Eddie, do you think he knows his birthday?
6: Sí, la agarró correcto.
1: Ay.
0: All right, venga, let's find out.
2: 3 de marzo del 2011.
3: Is that true?
4: Yes, that's true.
3: ¡Órale!
0: He got it correct! Yep. ¡Venga! La siguiente pregunta.
3: Menciona aunque sea una de sus maestras o maestros.
0: All right, do you think Mauricio se sabe el nombre de un maestro o maestra of his son who's 15 years old? Prima Vane.
1: Dude, if the maestra was bomb and buchona or just like super cute, yes, he's gonna remember.
5: Aunque esté más o menos, ni tiene que estar muy buenota. I'll be there right there, the father-teacher
1: conference. Oh my God.
5: Dad, there wasn't even a conference today. Why are you here? Hey, mijo, I love you. I'm aquí interesado.
1: Oh,
0: Eddie, did you guess a name?
6: No.
0: No. Nah. Prima Vane said yes. Eddie says no.
2: Espérame.
0: ¿Me espérame?
1: Ay.
2: Coach Lani.
4: There you go.
0: Is that true?
2: That's yeah. Soccer coach.
0: Es soccer coach de la escuela. Yeah. ¿Y yeah. maestra o maestro?
2: Tú eres maestro también. Maestro de fútbol.
3: Eso es todo. I love it. All right, so.
1: Wow.
0: There it is. So he got it right.
6: What are you talking about? Is that a teacher?
1: Yeah, usually in high school, like the coaches they usually teach a subject.
0: PE.
1: Or maybe he just didn't know like what subject.
0: So Eddie and Vane, you guys are tied, right?
1: Oh,
0: yeah.
1: Let's go.
0: Last one.
3: What is your son's favorite movie of all time? ¿Cuál es su película favorita de todo tiempo?
0: ¿Crees que vas a ver la película favorita de su hijo, sí o no, prima Vane?
1: No.
0: You don't think he's gonna know? Eddie?
6: I think so.
0: Yeah?
6: Yeah.
0: All right, here it is. The tiebreaker.
2: Tiene muchas.
3: Aunque sea una.
2: Rápido y Furioso.
4: Yeah.
0: Fast and Furious.
4: Of course.
0: Let's go.
3: Hey, I'm gonna be on the next movie.
1: It's a family.
4: Oh, no, really?
3: Yeah, Fast and Furious.
4: My dad, too.
3: Pero no nos aguantamos.
0: Hey! He got it correct. Ooh. Fast and the Furious. Eddie, you are the winner.
6: That's right. Nah.
0: A teacher?
6: No. Tampoco, no menos.
0: Oh,
6: you didn't go to my graduation. I barely passed high school.
1: I'm gonna ask my dad. But then I'm like, damn, do I know my dad's favorite movie?
5: Risa en vacaciones, de seguro. Donde salen monos en bikini.
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0: Celebrity chisme next. What you got, Brianna?
1: One of your favorite bandas had a major fail over the weekend. 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
1: Feliz inicio de semana, brand new week, full new opportunities and blessings a darle con todo, prima Vane. ¿Qué es lo que hay?
2: No, pues, wow, major, pero no me agüito moment for Fuerza Regida. Who started their tour last week. This is our dream stadium tour. Remember we had talked about it.
1: Yes.
2: So it kicked off in San Diego, and the homie J.O.P. had a major fail at his most recent show in San Francisco. Homie said the wrong city. Pero no me agüito.
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3: Santiago de su madre.
1: Me encanta que la raza de like, estamos en San Francisco, but all right.
2: Yeah, we're still gonna go.
3: Hey, there's no, oh no, oh, my bad.
1: Mi respetos, I've been hearing amazing things. A lot of our listeners, we gave out tickets to go to the San Diego show in San Francisco. They've been posting and tagging us.
2: Yeah.
1: Dude, the production, el dinero que le metieron a la producción, el escenario, bro.
2: Yes.
1: In San Diego, he came out like he was Michael Jackson on top of the big screen.
2: People were kind of clowning on him for that because they were zooming into the compa that was on the top of the box and they were like, dude, that is Torta J.O.P. Like, J.O.P. before he started the peptides. Like, he was
4: It's a stunt double, güey. Tiene que estar gordito por si se cae, rebota.
2: Yeah, emphasis on the double. Bueno, en otro chisme, speaking of tours, we have an update on an upcoming tour, Don Omar, the Last King Tour.
1: Let's go.
2: Yo, we just added some new dates in new cities. Check it out. Denver, February 3rd. Sacramento, February 5th. Seattle, February 7th. Fresno, February 8th, just to name a few. Yo, pre-sale empieza Thursday, June 25th, and regular ticket sales are on Friday, June 26th. So stay tapped in. Shaboy Show on our IG and Facebook story. We're going to be posting links and possibly giving away some tickets, maybe?
1: No, we definitely are.
2: Hey,
1: definitely
2: are. There it is. Mm-hmm.
1: Muchísimas gracias a todo el equipo de Don Omar, CMN Events también, yes. Compa Manny, obviamente Don Omar y todo su equipo. Muchísimas gracias, man. Yes, they gave us tickets to give out to the new cities that were just announced. So get ready, stay tuned. We'll be hooking you up. Para más información, visita nuestro Instagram at Shaboy Show y Facebook or go straight to donomar.com, man. Felicidades a Don Omar. Having Tad's cities, bro. Jeez. Extending the world tour to next year.

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2: 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We got el presidente del No Sabo Crew.
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2: 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Dráeme.
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3: Lista.
2: Bueno, aquí está el compita Jaden Gutierrez. Saludos a la familia Gutierrez. This is what went down.
6: Jaden, 17, and I'm from Sacramento.
2: Ahora dímelo en español.
7: And your boy's got a manlier voice than you.
3: And you, Micho.
2: ¿Y tú qué, güey, Micho? No manches.
7: And me, boy.
2: No, no, you still beat all of us.
3: Yeah, I do, I do.
2: You have the manliest one of all.
3: Damn.
2: Voice.
6: Jaden, 17, and I'm from Sacramento.
2: Ahora dímelo en español.
6: Me llamo Jaden. Yo tengo, siete.
2: No, you're not seven, fool. You're hella tall and people told to be seven.
6: Diecisiete.
2: Eso, let's go. Why do you think you can beat Eddie, el presidente del No Sabo? Díselo en español. Why do you think you can beat him?
6: Porque yo estoy más mejor No Sabo.
2: Let's go, he said, I'm a better No Sabo. Vale, carnal, la palabra es anticonstitucionalmente. Ready?
7: Let's go, Jaden, ready?
2: 3, 2.
6: Anticonstitucionalmente.
2: Lo dijiste en chino, bro.
3: Venga, Daddy.
2: Round one. Anticonstitucionalmente.
3: Claro. 3, 2, let's go.
2: Anticonstitucionalmente.
7: Prestas.
2: Incorrecto. Let's go to round two. Okay. All right, round two. Anticonstitucionalmente. Let's go, Jaden.
6: Anticonstitucionalmente.
7: He sounded like el profesor Girafales when he would get mad.
2: Eddie, round two.
3: I got this.
2: Anticananalmente. Pero ¿por qué te aprietas tanto, güey? If you guys can see Eddie, when he tries to say anticonstitucionalmente, he clinches, bro.
3: Anticonstitucionalmente.
2: No.
3: No.
2: A ver, round three. All right, round three. Break it down, all right? Jaden, you got this.
6: Anticonstitucionalmente.
2: Let's go!

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1: Dude, after both of them not being able to say it, I don't think I can.
2: Try it.
1: Here we go. I'm going to clench up. Anticonstitucionalmente.
3: Coming up next on the Troy Show.
0: All right, traumado. This Father's Day weekend, our daughters did a very cute video from Ariela, her soccer team.
1: Yeah.
0: They had to describe their dads with just one word. And I don't know how I feel about the one word that my daughter Ariela chose for me.
1: Dude,
0: I don't know if I'm overreacting. We'll let you know coming up next. We'll play the audio for you, okay?
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0: somos el Shaboy Show. Hopefully you had a great Father's Day weekend. Por un momento me sentí mal. ¿What? Este Father's Day weekend.
1: ¿Amo tan mal?
0: Ya estoy tan mal. Mi hija Ariela está en su equipo que se llama Slammers. By the way, they won the championship this weekend. Felicidades, Team Slammers. U11. Super, super proud of them, girls. But anyways, they did a really cute video for Father's Day donde le preguntaron a cada niña for the video, hey, if you could just use one word to describe your dad, what would it be? And honestly, when I saw the video, super cute, super agradecido, muy bonito.
1: Yeah.
0: But the one word my daughter chose for me, I was like, I had to talk to her afterwards. Be like, what did you mean by that?
1: Can you?
0: I didn't know how to take it at the time. Primana, can you guess qué palabra dio mi hija Ariela de 9 años de edad to describe me as her dad?
1: Well, with you reacting like that, I'm gonna say she said something about your weight, so she probably said like squishy.
0: Y ahorita the squishy toys are están de moda, güey.
1: Yeah. She thought you were a needle.
0: My dad is squishy. That would be good. Or toasty. They do call me toasty porque dice que estoy bien calitito la noche. Eddie, venga de ahí.
2: Toasty.
3: Emotional.
0: Emotional.
2: I mean, look how you're acting right now.
3: All your feels.
4: ¿Quién está en sus días? ¿Prima Vane o tú, Choboy? 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
1: Do you need a Tampa? I got you, Choboy. No. Ultra.
0: Some Mital, please.
1: También.
0: No uso tampón, soy señorita. Only pads.
1: Todavía soy virgen. What'd she say? What did she say?
0: All right, venga, dad. I'm going to play the audio of what the girl said, and then you try to guess which one is Ariel, okay? Ahí va.
5: Dad is everything in the world. My dad is everything.
6: My dad is loving.
7: My dad is unique.
8: My dad is fantastic.
9: My dad is a hero.
10: Oh. My dad is strong and mad.
11: My dad is everything but a little annoying. Oh.
12: My dad is funny.
13: My dad is awesome.
14: My dad's awesome.
0: Can you guess which one Ariela was?
1: Not the little annoying. I hope not that one. Like, dude, you ain't getting
3: you
1: in.
3: Got in trouble.
1: I'd be pissed.
0: That wasn't Ariela.
1: Okay, good.
0: I'll just say, she said, my dad is unique.
1: That was my next guess.
0: I didn't know how to feel about that. You know, like, a lot of girls said, loving, my hero. Mi mejor amigo.
4: Básicamente dijo, mi papá es raro.
1: Why did you take it wrong? Or not wrong, but why did you like, why did it make you...
0: Well, I don't know, because she could have said lots of things like loving, cariñoso, all these things, right? Kind, all these things.
1: And you asked her?
0: And I was like, hey, what did you mean by unique? And she said, dada. She's like, the thing is that a lot of the girls were already saying words that I was going to use, and I didn't want to just repeat what they were saying.
1: Right.
0: And then she said, you are the most unique dad I've ever met in my life. You're not like any other dad. And I love that about you. Oh. Y empecé a chillar.
1: Oh, I'm gonna cry.
0: Next year, my dad is emotional.
1: My dad chillón.
0: Yeah, so basically said es único.
4: Because he uses tampons.
0: Thank you, Ariela.
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0: Prepárate para reír. El compita Efren asks us to prank his girlfriend Blanca because she's going to go study in France.
1: Wow.
0: For college next year.
2: Excuse me.
0: And he's like, Shaboy, let's call her and say I don't want her to go. I just got us an apartment and I want her to live with me instead.
2: Damn. No punches.
0: If you want us to prank somebody in your life, mandanos tu mensaje via DM on Instagram at Shaboy Show, Shoboy Show, ahí en el Instagram. All right, let's go.
3: Hello?
4: Blanca?
3: Hello?
4: Hey, what's up, mijo? Estoy aquí en Plaza Ángel ahorita.
3: ¿Qué pasó?
4: ¿Te acuerdas que te dije que íbamos a agarrar un apartamento en Plaza Ángel?
3: ¿Ya?
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3: ¿What?
4: Ya no quiero que te vayas a Francia.
3: Efren,
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4: Blanca, aquí estoy ahorita. Ya acabo de dar el dinero ahorita del...
5: Yes, hello, sir. May you please sign the papers here to have your apartment?
4: Okay,
5: you sign here, please.
4: My girlfriend right now.
5: Are you going to get the apartment? Yes or no, sir?
4: Yes.
5: Please sign here.
4: Okay, hold on. Espérame, Blanca. Right here?
5: Yes.
4: Okay, hold on. All right.
5: Thanks, sir. Is your girlfriend going to come sign too?
4: Yeah, probably tomorrow.
5: Okay, perfect.
4: Blanca, hello?
3: Papi, estás jugando conmigo. Dime que estás jugando.
4: Mija, pues ya le dije que mañana vas a venir a firmar. Es que yo le dije...
3: Júramelo, baby, por el amor que me tienes, júramelo.
4: Mira, déjate paso al de los apartamentos. Aquí está conmigo, hey.
3: Ok, pásamelo.
5: Hello, this is John McKinney.
3: Hi, where are these apartments located?
5: Yeah, we're here in Pleasantville.
3: Okay, and what kind of complex is this?
5: This is an apartment complex, ma'am. Are you going to be able to sign tomorrow? What time would you like to come in?
3: I'd like some more information. What kind of complex do you offer?
4: Mija, come on.
5: Your boyfriend, husband already agreed. He already signed the lease to sign, ma'am. You discuss with him, please. Thank you.
4: Mija, es que yo no quiero que vayas a Francia, Blanca.
3: Okay, babe, no podemos hablar sobre esto.
5: Are you going to sign the paper or not, sir? Oh. Are you going to sign it or we give away this apartment, sir? I can't be playing around with you.
4: Oh, come on, man. Hold on, please.
5: Sign it or you're gone.
4: I sign it right now, man. Come on.
5: Please.
3: Papi, okay, ¿estás comprando un apartamento, Fred?
4: No, es rentado. No dije que te íbamos a rentar.
5: Sir, you're going to sign it or not? Listen, that's why I don't like
4: treating. I sign it.
5: That's why I don't like messing with Mexicans because you guys always act like this. You don't know what the doing.
4: Man.
5: Huh? You don't know what you're doing.
3: You know what? You don't need to talk to him like that, okay?
5: Well, you know what? You need to tell your little boyfriend to get his ass.
3: Sue you because you're being a racist, motherfucker.
5: You
3: try. Calm your ass down. I'm not stupid Mexican, and I know what I'm doing. So you better calm your ass down, okay?
5: Hey, don't talk to me like that. I'm not your stupid boyfriend.
3: Don't mess with me, okay? I control you for being a racist.
5: You gonna get the apartment or not?
3: Now you're really messing with me. You're really messing with me. You're gonna. You just. Let me
5: speak
3: to your supervisor right now.
5: I am the supervisor.
3: You're the owner of the apartment complex?
5: That's right.
3: You know what? I'm still going to sue you for that.
5: Go ahead and try.
3: I will. Trust me.
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